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How far off, I sat and wondered. 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
2: 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I'm Delos Yonke. More than 70 individuals and organizations will testify during a three-day public hearing on proposed rules for the Clean Fuel Production Credit, or 45Z. Treasury Department and the IRS back in February issued proposed regulations for domestic producers of clean transportation fuel to determine their eligibility for the 45Z tax credit and solicited comments through the Federal Register. 45Z provides a credit for clean transportation fuel produced domestically after December 31 of 2024 and sold by December 31 of 2029. The proposed regulations address general requirements such as credit eligibility, emission rates, claim filing, and registration. Nearly 500 comments are posted to the Federal Register site, including comments from Illinois Farm Bureau. The public hearing will run May 27 through 29. You can find a link. Follow the hearing from our article online at farmweeknow.com. D.C., the U.S. Army Corps of Engineers has joined with the U.S. Department of Agriculture to help boost domestic fertilizer production and bring down farm input costs, as our Washington correspondent Matt Kay reports.
3: The Army Corps is speeding permitting for new fertilizer plants. War Department Assistant Secretary Adam Tell at a recent USDA headquarters event.
4: We've used the Energy Executive Order to permit more than 1,000 energy-related facilities. We are taking that same effort and applying it now to fertilizer.
3: The Army Corps accelerated permitting this year for major fertilizer projects, including the $4 billion Blue Point low-carbon ammonia plant.
4: This facility happens to be located on the Mississippi River, and there's a reason for that, and that's because the inland waterway system that we build and maintain enables the inputs for farmers.
0: So do you want more classic hits?
1: Of course you do.
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0: Live with John and Nancy, and right over there is the grindstone that we have to get back to today.
1: Yep.
0: There it is.
1: It was a nice long weekend, but here we are again.
0: Sitting right there, and these three-day weekends, you know, they kind of throw you a little bit.
1: A little bit.
0: You know what I mean? It's not quite right. It's Tuesday already. I don't know.
1: Yeah.
0: It'll be a short week, or it'll feel like a short week, or maybe not sometime.
1: Or maybe you have a ton to do this week now because you missed the day Monday, right?
0: Yeah. Yeah, got all that. Anyway, grindstone, we're getting that back after you. How'd the weekend go? Everything okay?
1: Yeah, it was a beautiful weekend.
0: Oh, wasn't
1: it? Yeah, just kind of got stuff done around the house, mostly.
0: Like working in the yard, and I didn't even hate it.
1: Yeah.
0: It was fun.
1: Well, you can get out and work in the yard again today. It's going to be a beautiful day. 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Partly sunny and 84 today. Tomorrow, mostly sunny and 85. 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
0: And here's what we're winning today. $150 gift card to the Burger Barge at 7:10 this morning for Question Impossible. We rolled it a couple times last week. So take that. And then we'll get the party started at 6:10 this morning with the Who Are You game. And it's like the best prize ever. It's pizza.
1: Yarger's Pizza in Lakin. The gift certificate there for you.
0: That's right. So we got all that winning to get going, and we'll also get you in that drawing for the workplace of the week, et cetera, as we get back and face off against the grindstone with Heart on the Drive.

0: 93.3 The Drive, number one for classic hits. Janie's Got a Gun is Aerosmith, and I'm John Riley, and Nancy Flagg is here.
1: Good morning.
0: Coming off the holiday weekend, it's 5:56. Nice to have you here. Stats, heating, cooling, and appliance forecast. Partly sunny today, high of 84, just another lovely day. And basically the same thing tomorrow, sunshine and 85. So we're kicking this week off just right, too. 58 downtown, we'll play Who Are You at 6:10, give you a chance to win a gift card to Yarger's Pizzeria up there in beautiful downtown Lakin, Illinois. And that'll be happening at 6:10. What else is going on this morning?
1: The Greater Peoria Honor Flight is making another trip to the nation's capital. Today, 72 local veterans and their guardians will spend the day touring the war memorials and the sites of Washington, D.C. You're invited to welcome the Honor Flight home at Peoria International Airport tonight. The flight is expected to return around 9:30. Shuttle service will be available from the CEFCU parking lot at 8 o'clock. If you think American speech has taken a turn for the vulgar, recent data proves you are not imagining it. According to recent polling, the majority of Americans frequently or occasionally swear in daily conversation, with over 60% admitting to using profanity around friends and coworkers.
0: BS.
1: And the Scripps National Spelling Bee gets underway today with all the preliminaries. It will conclude with finals on Thursday. This year, 247 spellers earn their spots as national competitors by advancing through regional spelling bees. Now with traffic, here's Ken Zerski.
2: Northbound Route 6, all lanes are open. That will likely go back down to one lane. Southbound Route 6 remained down to one lane over the extended holiday weekend. We'll be bridge washing this week. Westbound, that'll be overnight on the Murray Baker Bridge, I-74. And East Washington will be blocked between Camp and Veterans for work on the Farm Creek Bridge. 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
0: All right, Cubs lost to the Pirates 2-1 yesterday. Cubs are in the midst of their worst losing streak since 2022.
1: Oh, jeez.
0: It's just, it's all of a sudden the wheels have come off, but we'll see. They'll try again today in Pittsburgh. Sox beat the Twins 3-1. They're going to play another one in Chicago today. And it was Milwaukee over the Cardinals 5-1. They'll be in Milwaukee again tonight.
1: 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Partly sunny, high of 84 today. Tomorrow, mostly sunny and 85. It's 58 downtown.
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0: We're going to be now is Colin Hay and Men at Work on the Morning Drive with John and Nancy. Colin Hay on tour with Ringo Starr again as part of the All-Star Band this year. So you can catch that tune live with Ringo on drums, which is something you got to see. It's pretty cool. It is 6:11.
1: Good morning. It's a Stats Heating, Cooling, and Appliance forecast. We're going to see partly sunny skies today. High of 84, mostly sunny and 85 tomorrow. It's 58 downtown. 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
0: So that was where the Jaeger's is where Jaeger's is where the pizza pit used to be downstairs, I believe, there in Lakin. 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
0: All right, you are tuned to the Morning Drive. We're playing Who Are You? And we're trying to figure out who this voice belongs to.
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0: This is a true story. Who's this?
12: This is Bob.
0: Bob is here. Bob is on the line. Bob, who does that famous voice belong to?
12: I'm going to guess Stevie Nicks.
0: That's Stevie Nicks.
1: All right.
0: Stevie Nicks actually really entertained the idea of playing in Tom Petty's band, but Tom Petty said, we don't have girls in our band. Sorry.
12: It's
0: true.
12: But they still made a great song together.
0: You have yourself a gift card, sir, to Jaeger's Pizzeria in Lakin. Enjoy that for lunch or dinner sometime, and thanks for listening.
12: Awesome. Thank you.
0: You're most welcome. Yeah, Stevie Nicks turns, 78 years
1: old
0: today. And, they did do a great song together. Bob's right. And this is what it would have sounded like if Stevie Nicks was, a heartbreaker.

classic hits defined. Judged over a period of time to be of the highest quality and outstanding of its kind. Yep, can't argue with that. 93.3 The Drive.

0: Zip. And rock and roll on the Morning Drive with John and Nancy at 623. The Stats Heating, Cooling, and Appliance forecast continues to just be lovely. 84 today and partly sunny. Mostly sunny and 85 tomorrow, and we're at 58 in downtown Peoria. The gift card for Question Impossible has rolled to $150 today. So at 7:10, we will play that game, and you might win that $150 gift card to the Burger Barge.
1: That'd be nice, huh?
0: That would. So we're working on putting a question together for that. We were at...

0: Springdale Cemetery on, when was that, Sunday.
1: Okay.
0: They do, the Marine Corps does a memorial service there on Soldier Hill, so there's a lot of Marines buried there, and they kind of read through the names and stuff. Super nice. You know what I mean?
1: It was
0: just, I just wanted to, you know, thank all the folks. That put, they had a color guard.
1: Nice.
0: They did the 21-gun salute. They played taps. You know what I mean? They just, and it was just kind of the right mode for remembering everybody that made those sacrifices for Memorial Day. It was really cool. So Marine Corps there in Springdale on Sunday. Well done, folks. It was good. It was a good thing. All right, what else is going on today?
1: The U.S. military conducted what it called self-defense strikes targeting Iranian missile launch sites and boats around the Strait of Hormuz on Monday. The strikes come amid a ceasefire and as Washington and Tehran are engaged in negotiations to end the war. Average gas prices in Peoria have dropped 8 cents a gallon in the last week, averaging now $4.82, according to Gas Buddy and AAA. Prices are 58 cents a gallon higher than a month ago, and they are about $1.55 a gallon higher than this time last year. David Rush from Idaho set a new Guinness World Record by wearing 32 T-shirts in 1 minute. You could definitely do this. You could definitely break this.
0: Put 32 T-shirts on in 1 minute.
1: While he managed to put on 35 shirts in total, three were disqualified because they did not fully clear his waistline. Due to the pressure from the layers. So it's, he put the most T-shirts in 30 seconds. Yeah.
0: Oh, my goodness.
1: Or in 1 minute.
0: Whose job is it to stand there and monitor things for Guinness?
1: I'm
0: I think I want that job.
1: Dude, I think you could do that one. I think you could beat that one.
0: I definitely have 32 T-shirts.
1: Let's see what's going on with traffic. This morning, here's Ken Zersky.
2: There's a slowdown on the McCluggage Bridge eastbound, so it looks like that may be going down to one lane. IDOT had rescheduled from last week some traffic pattern changes, including a lane closure eastbound on the bridge until next week. But again, looks like traffic slowing down eastbound McCluggage Bridge, and that's down to one lane. 272-1813 is the OSF Medical Group Traffic Spotter Hotline. 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
0: All right, Cubs are like a different baseball team all of a sudden. Remember, at the beginning of the season, they couldn't lose, and now they can't win. It's the longest losing streak for the Cubs since 2022, and I'm trying to figure out, was the beginning of the season just a bad team that got lucky, or is there?
1: I wouldn't overthink it. It's a long season.
0: A great team that's just in a slump.
1: I would not overthink that.
0: That's what I hope is happening. Anyway, Pittsburgh got that win yesterday, 2-1. They play again in Pittsburgh tonight. White Sox got a win. They beat the Twins 3-1 and play another one in Chicago today. And the Brewers beat the Cardinals 5-1. They play another one in Milwaukee tonight.
1: 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Partly sunny at high of 84 today, mostly sunny and 85 tomorrow. It's 58 downtown.
0: So if you could all of a sudden understand your pet's language, what would they be saying to you? A company that has put out a device that uses AI, and they claim that it gives, you know, your pets can now talk to you. It tells you exactly what they're saying. We'll find out what your pet would say next.
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0: It is 6:28. You are tuned to The Morning Drive with John and Nancy. Don't you always kind of wish you knew what your pets were were thinking, what your pets were saying to you. I mean, most of the time you can kind of figure it out if they're like sitting in the middle of the kitchen floor looking at you and meowing. You're like, okay.
1: Touching their bowl. They want to, playing with their bowl.
0: Knocking it across the kitchen. Right. You know what they're getting at. A Chinese tech company says it's created an AI-powered pet translator that can turn your dog or cat sounds into actual human speech. It's a startup, and it just launched this new, it's a wearable device for pets that claims to translate animal emotions into human speech with close to 95% accuracy.
1: What? I'm just saying.
0: This is what they claim. That sounds like BS. So the gadget hangs from your pet's collar and uses AI to study things like vocal patterns, behavior, and body language to figure out what your pet is trying to say, and then the transmitter changes it into whatever language you speak.
1: That is just that is entertainment for the parent, for the owners of the pets. That's not really happening.
0: Hey, look, this is what they're saying. So I was just curious, like if this thing was real and it actually worked, and your pet's wearing the language, the AI language pet translator around your neck, what is the very first thing that your dogs say to you, Nancy Flagg? What do they say?
1: Well, you just caught me off guard there.
0: Oh, sorry.
1: You didn't, probably, when are you going to feed me next?
0: Okay, yeah, that's probably going to be what most people say. Like Sam says, treats please applies to either my dog or cat.
1: Okay, yeah.
0: That's the first thing that it comes up. Jack says, his dog says, are you going to eat that?
1: Yeah.
0: And Bo says, his dog would say, excuse me, you missed a pile. My cat would say, very first thing she would say is what she always says is, I need to be on the other side of this door. Whatever side she's on.
1: Oh, really?
0: Whatever side she's on, she just needs to be on the other side of it. It's just the way it is. What's the first thing your pet would say to you? Give us a ring, 685-9393, or toss it up on Facebook.

0: here on Morning Drive. Hope you had a nice long weekend. We are back to the proverbial grindstone this morning.
1: Right, everybody getting off to a slow start.
0: Yeah, a little bit. Saw this article, thought it was interesting. New AI company says it's developed an animal language translator. So your pet, your dog or cat wears it on its collar, walks around with it for a few days, and then it analyzes the animal's behavior. And then when they make a noise, it translates it into discernible language.
1: And I say it's ridiculous. It'd be entertainment for the owners just thinking that they're getting some kind of translation.
0: They say the device translates into human speech with close to 95% accuracy.
1: No, that's not true. Sorry. But we're just playing along. We're playing along this morning.
0: So we're just curious as to what's the first thing your pet would say to you if it was wearing the language translator. Yeah. And Angie says her dog would say, I love you, and her cat would say, feed me.
1: Bob says his would say, get out of my chair.
0: Correct. Yeah, most pets would say that. And then Calvin says, feed me. And not the cheap stuff. Calvin's dog has an attitude. And John says his pet would say, you're weird. You're weird, John. All right. But I'll tell you what, this thing is selling like hotcakes. So we'll find out what the attraction is. Just ahead, there's Nazareth on the drive.

0: On the Morning Drive with John and Nancy. I got a few people I know that saw Nazareth when they played here. I guess they played Glen Oak Park back in the day.
1: Oh, did they?
0: Yeah, apparently a really great show. So kind of envious there. Welcome to the Morning Drive. I'm John Riley. This is Nancy Flagg. It is 6:39.
1: 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Just a beautiful week, you guys. Really, partly sunny and 84 today. Mostly sunny and 85 tomorrow. It's 58 downtown.
0: Captain Adam was out on Sunday morning doing the Yacht Rock trip. Beautiful. And Yacht Rock Radio will return again next Sunday, 7 to 9, right here on 93.3 The Drive. So grab your captain's hat and hang out. We're talking about if your pet could talk, what would it say to you? There's a company that says it's got a thing now that uses AI to analyze your pet's noises, speech patterns, and turns it into the language you can understand. So I was just like, well, if your pet could all of a sudden talk, what's the first thing he would say to you? And Bill says, stop calling me that name. My name is blank. You know? You were calling me the wrong name all these years.
1: Oh, that's funny.
0: Knock it off. But here's the deal. So this company who claims that it translates your pet's noises with 95% accuracy with using AI to study everything and its behavior patterns and blah, blah, blah, says with 95% accuracy. But they don't provide any actual scientific evidence of that. They just say it does.
1: Correct. But this is my issue right here. Correct.
0: So it could be a complete bust, right? Or if it's accurate, it could be the greatest invention ever. Wouldn't that be amazing to be able to?
1: We'll never know though, because pets can't really talk.
0: Well, so we've got a study group out there now, because get this, they cost about $120 for one of these things. It goes on your pet's collar and it translates your pet's noises into language. $120. They've already sold 10,000 of them. So there's the control.
1: People are bored. This is the thing. People are bored.
0: I think they just heard the commercial. I'll play it for you next.
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0: You are tuned to The Morning Drive with John and Nancy at 6:45. Hope the weekend went well. Thanks for clicking on the radio this morning. So this AI company says they've developed an animal language translator. Your dog or your cat wears this around its neck. The AI analyzes the dog's behavior patterns, and then it translates your dog's noises or your cat's noises, the meows and barks, into language that you can understand. And so now your pet is talking to you. They've sold 10,000 of them already at $120 a pop. Are they for real? I don't know. I think people just heard the commercial and then had to get one.
5: Introducing Rosetta Bone AI, the revolutionary pet translator with a 95% accuracy rate.
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10: I have not eaten in approximately 7 minutes.
11: Buddy, you literally just had breakfast.
10: Yes, and now I require a second breakfast.
11: What are you barking at?
10: I'm pretty sure a leaf outside moved 3 blocks away. Please throw the tennis ball.
11: Okay, here.
10: Excellent. Now do it again for the next 11 years.
5: Rosetta Bone AI. Finally translating the thoughts your pets were screaming directly into your soul.
12: I do not like the dog.
0: I do not like the dog. All right, we'll keep
1: that going. I do not like the dog.
0: We'll keep that going on Facebook.

0: Piano Man is Billy Joel, who is not the least bit happy about the it's not a documentary. They're going to do a live-action biopic about Billy Joel. He's not into it.
1: He's not.
0: He's like, I guess you guys can try to do it, but you're not using any of my music.
1: Well, so, and what they're saying, they said, that's fine, because we're actually doing your biopic about before you became this big star. I'm like, okay, I don't know about that.
0: This does not sound like it's going to be a working model, but we'll see. All right, welcome to the Morning Drive. I'm John. This is Nance. The Stats Heating, Cooling, and Appliance Forecast. Nice today, sunny and 84, and then mostly sunny and 85 tomorrow, too. So it's shaping up to be another nice week. 59 in the city at this hour. We're going to play Question Impossible at 7:10 for a $150 gift card to the Burger Barge. And I believe we have our question all set to go.
1: I think we do.
0: All right, so that's just ahead. What else is going on this morning?
1: Pope Leo is warning that control of artificial intelligence must not remain in the hands of a few, while arguing that rapidly advancing technology is fueling world conflicts. He outlined his concerns Monday, along with broader proposals aimed at protecting humanity. Well, this little headline is quite alarming. Rising sea levels will swallow New Orleans faster than many realize. This, according to a new expert analysis, scientists say people should begin relocating now before the city's risks become much more difficult to manage. Now, there's a lot more into that story, but I started to look, and I'm like, so New Orleans is going to, like, disappear into the ocean? And apparently, this has been discussed for quite some time.
0: Well, it's definitely a low-lying area. That's
1: It does get, like, you know, when the hurricanes come in. Yeah.
0: Where was that? Where else was that? There was just a story about another major city on Earth that was. Oh, it was Mexico City.
1: Yes.
0: Same kind of thing is happening because it's sinking over the aquifer that it's over.
1: Yeah, that's alarming.
0: Yeah.
1: Anyway. Yeah. Average gas prices in Peoria have dropped 8 cents a gallon in the last week. We're now averaging about $4.82 a gallon, according to Gas Buddy and AAA. Let's check traffic. Here's Ken Zerski.
2: Eastbound McCluggage Bridge is slowing down. That would indicate an extra lane closure. That down to one lane. We'll start to see the westbound morning rush hour traffic. Southbound Route 6 is slowing down the work zone before War Memorial Drive to I-74. That stayed down to one lane over the extended holiday break. Northbound, all lanes were open. It looks like that remains open for now. 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
0: All right, Cubs are in the midst of their worst losing streak since 2022 right now. But, you know, they're still only like 2.5 games out of first place, so they're hanging in there. But Pittsburgh beat them yesterday 2-1. They play another one in Pittsburgh today. White Sox beat the Twins 3-1. Another one in Chicago tonight. And it'll be Milwaukee and the Cardinals again after the Brewers won that one yesterday 5-1. They play again in Milwaukee tonight.
1: 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Partly sunny and 84 today, mostly sunny and 85 tomorrow. It's 58 downtown.
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0: All right. 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Up next, Question Impossible is worth $150 at the Burger Bar.
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0: Jeff Leppard, Fooling for You on the Morning Drive with John and Nancy. It's 7:10. Look at all that sunshine today.
1: Lots of sunshine. It's a Stats Heating, Cooling, and Appliance forecast. We're going to see partly sunny skies today. High of 84. Tomorrow, mostly sunny and 85. It's 57 downtown. 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
0: All right, you've had a few days off to practice, so you should be very successful at question impossible this morning because you weren't successful last week. Rolled a couple times. But that means the gift card today to the Burger Barge on Meadow Avenue in East Peoria is worth $150.
1: Yeah, buddy.
0: So let's get a winner today. Right. Let's start this short week with a win. Here's your question.
1: 20% of people find this sound annoying. Others find it soothing.
0: Oh, I know. I know.
1: I know you know.
0: Nancy's voice.
1: There's probably more than 20% that find that annoying. I'm just saying.
0: That is not it, of course. But what is it? 685-9393. 685-9393. We will have your answers next.
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0: You are tuned to the Morning Drive or play Question Impossible. 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Let's see if we can get a winner for it. Who's this? Hey, Nance.
1: Hey, Jeff.
0: Jeff's on the phone. What's Jeff's question this morning?
1: 20% of people find this sound annoying. Others find it soothing.
14: Sorry, fingernails across a chalkboard.
0: I don't know who finds that soothing, but good try, but not this time. Jeff, thank you. 93.3 The Drive. Good morning. Who's this?
15: This is Pete.
0: All right. Pete, where are you calling from?
15: I'm calling from I-74 in Peoria.
0: Excellent. Pete's on the road. All right, Pete, here's your question this morning.
1: 20% of people find this sound annoying while others find it soothing.
15: A lawnmower.
0: Okay, I can see that. That's not it this time, Pete, but a fine try. Thank you very much.

0: hit me with your best shot. Says Pat Benatar on the Morning Drive with John and Nancy. Give us your best shot here in Question Impossible. And you might pick up a gift card for $150 to the Burger Bar. Here's the question this morning.
1: 20% of people find this sound annoying while others find it soothing.
0: Oh, a lot of sounds out there. A little bit subjective, but we'll see. Who's this?
2: Good morning, John Nancy. This is Army.
0: Hello, Army. How are you doing today?
2: Outstanding. Thank you for asking.
0: Terrific. What do you think the answer is this morning?
2: Wind chimes.
0: Wind chimes. Yay! Yep, wind chimes. I find wind chimes soothing. I mean,
1: I do too.
0: If they're the little, if they're the big ones, if they're the little ones, that can be annoying sometimes.
1: Oh yeah, no, I like them too.
0: If they're too tinny. Where do you come down on that, Army? Wind chimes, soothing or annoying?
2: Soothing, yes.
0: This will be soothing. You have a $150 gift card to the Burger Bar, so you can go enjoy their wind chimes if they have them. Have a good one. Enjoy that.
2: All right.
0: Starting the week out with a winner. And we'll put that up on the QI Rewind at 933thedrive.com. Play again tomorrow.

0: Jumpin' Jack Flash is the Stones, and you're tuned to the Morning Drive with John and Nancy at 7:26. Here comes the Stats Heating, Cooling, and Appliance forecast. I think you will like it. Partly sunny and 84 today, mostly sunny and 85 tomorrow. Remember yesterday? Yeah, like that.
1: Beautiful.
0: So nice. And we're at 59 in downtown Peoria. We did get a winner for Question Impossible, so we'll wrap that up here in just a couple of minutes. But first, here's the rest of Tuesday coming at you.
1: The Greater Peoria Honor Flight is making another trip to the nation's capital today. 72 local veterans and their guardians will spend the day touring the war memorials and the sites of Washington, D.C. You're invited to welcome the Honor Flight home at Peoria International Airport tonight. The flight is expected to return around 9:30. Shuttle service will be available from the CEFQ parking lot at 8 o'clock. If you think American speech has taken a turn for the vulgar, recent data proves you are not imagining it. According to recent polling, the majority of Americans frequently or occasionally swear in daily conversation, with over 60% admitting to using profanity around friends and coworkers. Well, if you can't use it around friends and coworkers, who are we using it around? Strangers? Seriously, that's who I use it around. I don't know.
0: We don't allow swearing here in the studio.
1: Right. The Scripps National Spelling Bee gets underway today with the preliminaries. It'll conclude with the finals on Thursday. This year, 247 spellers earn their spots as national competitors. Now with traffic, here's Ken Zersky.
2: We're seeing a slowdown both directions. McCluggage Bridge, it's eastbound. That would indicate that's down to one lane, while westbound is the morning rush hour delay from Route 116. It's just southbound Route 6 that's slowing down through the work zone because northbound, all lanes appear to be open. That was reopened for the holiday break. The holiday break is over now. At some point, that will go back down to one lane. And the Farm Creek Bridge is closed as scheduled in East Peoria. That's East Washington between Camp and Veterans. That's going to be blocked until mid-August. 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
0: All right. Cubs trying to reboot. They're in their longest losing streak since 2022. So let's see if we can get it done today. They lost last night to Pittsburgh 2-1. They play again tonight in Pittsburgh. Sox got a win over the Twins in at Guaranteed Rate Field 3-1, and they play again there in Chicago tonight. And it was Milwaukee over St. Louis 5-1. They got another one with the Cardinals in Milwaukee tonight.
1: 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Partly sunny and 84 today, mostly sunny and 85 tomorrow. It's 57 downtown.
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0: All right, we are wrapping up Question Impossible here. Sorry, did you have a sponsor for the weather before I so rudely interrupted?
1: No, you didn't. No. I was just going to request a Question Impossible. That's okay.
0: Sorry about that. What is our question today?
1: 20% of people find this sound annoying while others find it soothing.
0: Well, what would it be? Who's this?
7: Good morning, John Nancy. This is Army.
0: Hello, Army. How are you doing today?
7: Outstanding. Thank you for asking.
0: Terrific. What do you think the answer is this morning?
7: Wind chimes.
0: Wind chimes. Yay! Yay! Yep, wind chimes. I find wind chimes soothing. I mean,
1: I do too.
0: If they're the little, if they're the big ones, if they're the little ones, that can be annoying sometimes.
1: Oh yeah, no, I like them too.
0: If they're too tinny. Where do you come down on that, Army? Wind chimes, soothing or annoying?
7: Soothing, yes.
0: Mm-hmm. Soothing. This will be soothing. You have a $150 gift card to the
1: buddy.
0: Burger Bar, so you can go enjoy their wind chimes if they have them. Have a good one. Enjoy that.
7: All right.
0: And we'll play again tomorrow at 7:10. Thanks for playing. Here's the Georgia.

0: Three Strands, Jay Giles, here on the Morning Drive with John and Nancy. It is 7:38.
1: Good morning. 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Beautiful weather today. Partly sunny and 84. Tomorrow, sunny and 85. It's 57 downtown. 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
0: All right. Do cats really have nine lives? Do cats really have nine lives? Well, there's one little kitty in our good news segment coming up after 8 o'clock this morning that needed all nine.
1: Oh, dear.
0: We'll explain. Up next, a couple of performances that you need to hear from the American Music Awards last night on The Buzz.
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0: What's the buzz? Tell me what's happening. What's the buzz? Tell me what's happening. All right, time for the buzz. The buzz is what's hot. It's what's not. It's what America's buzzing about. So the American Music Awards last night, Keith Urban has got his new Yacht Rock album coming out in June, and he played a surprisingly great version of this.

0: surprised. It was, he's an excellent singer.
1: Little light shining through the window lets me know everything's all right.
0: Yeah, sounds great.
1: Summer breeze makes me feel fine. Blowing through the jazz bar in my mind.
0: And he's got a whole album of Yacht Rock covers.
2: Yeah, those Michael McDonald songs and all kinds of cool stuff. That'll be out on June 12th. And then this, to wrap up the show last night, was pretty great.
1: It's all over the world. There's every type of girl. All your empty eyes seem to pass me by.
0: Sounds really good.
2: Yeah, Billy Idol's still bringing it.
0: Sounds apparently blew the roof off the place.
2: Yeah, for sure.
0: That's cool.
2: That's good to know.
0: Yeah.
2: Some people have just got it, and those guys got it for sure.
0: And then in movie news, The Mandalorian and Grogu, the first Star Wars film in 7 years, generated $107 million in ticket sales over the four-day holiday weekend. Cha-ching.
2: So entertainers that still got it. Keith Urban, Billy Idol, The Mandalorian, and Grogu. Just letting you know.
0: There's your buzz today.

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0: No one can hand me a new throat like they hand a guitar player a guitar. So if I sing for 2 hours, I can't talk for 2 days.

0: That's Aerosmith doing I Don't Want to Miss a Thing here on the Morning Drive with John and Nancy. It is 7:53. Look at this day. It's another one of these days. We're getting very lucky of late. Stats, heating, cooling, and appliance forecast be partly sunny and 84 today. Sunny all over the place tomorrow and 85, so it just kind of keeps getting better. 63 is where we are downtown. Don't forget, please, if Fritz will be in at 9, he'll play 3 hours of commercial-free classic hits for you. We call that the commercial-free workday, so that's still ahead. And then a little bit after 8 o'clock, we're going to answer the question, do cats actually have 9 lives?
1: All right,
0: that's coming up on the good news.
1: The U.S. military conducted what it called self-defense strikes targeting Iranian missile launch sites and boats around the Strait of Hormuz Monday. The strikes come amid a ceasefire and as Washington and Tehran are engaged in negotiations to end the war. Average gas prices in Peoria dropped 8 cents a gallon in the last week. We're now averaging about $4.82 a gallon today, according to Gas Buddy and AAA. And a new Guinness World Record, John, from David Rush from Idaho.
0: What'd he do?
1: Set the record by wearing 32 T-shirts in 1 minute.
0: So what?
1: He managed to put on 35 shirts in total. 3 were disqualified because they did not fully clear his waistline due to the pressure from the layers. What? This guy makes it a...
0: What?
1: I don't know. I think you could do this. I think you could probably...
0: I'd be embarrassed to have that record, I think.
1: I don't know. You keep talking about a Guinness World Record.
0: That's not the one I want, though. It just doesn't sound... That doesn't sound like one I want to be remembered for.
1: All right, let's check traffic. Here's Ken Zersky.
2: Thanks. So a traffic spotter reporting northbound Allen is partially blocked at Town Line due to a disabled truck. There's delays both directions. McCluggage Bridge, you didn't see an eastbound lane closure last week, but that's up today. Westbound is the morning rush hour delay. Route 6 northbound now tightening up past I-74. So it looks like northbound's going back down to one lane that was reopened for the holiday break, while southbound is slowing down that remained down to one lane. Farm Creek Bridge, that's Washington between Camp and Veterans in East Peoria, now closed until mid-August. 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
0: All right, Cubs lost another one last night. It's the longest losing streak in 4 years for the Cubs, but they'll try to right the ship today against Pittsburgh again. They play this evening in Pittsburgh. White Sox got a win over the Twins 3-1. They play again tonight in Chicago. And it was the Brewers over the Cardinals 5-1. They play another one in Milwaukee tonight.
1: 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Partly sunny and 84 today. Sunny and 85 tomorrow. It's 58 downtown.
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0: All right, up in a minute, a good news story. Proof that cats indeed do have 9 lives. And then on the School of Rock this morning, proof that in rock and roll, sex sells. 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

0: 93.3 The Drive, number one for classic hits, Mary Jane's Last Dance. It's Tom Petty and the Heartbreakers, and it's 8:10. Good morning. Hope you had a good weekend.
1: Good morning. It's the Stats Heating, Cooling, and Appliance Forecast. We're going to see partly sunny skies today, high of 84, sunny and 85 tomorrow. It's 58 downtown. 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Looking for midweek fun? Tin Lizard in the Paradise is offering Tuesday night trivia along with music, bingo, and karaoke on Thursdays with some great bands on the weekends.

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1: All right, the good folks at Yarger's Pizza, yummy pizza there in Lakin, Illinois, have given us a bunch of gift cards to give you this week, and we will do the next one at 6:10 tomorrow morning for the round of the Who Are You game. So we got that going on. Another 50 for Question Impossible tomorrow. We'll also get you in the drawing to be the Workplace of the Week, so maybe on Friday you get a free lunch at your office. 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
15: Wah-haw, it's good living, wah-haw.
1: Here's some good news. The old adage is a cat has 9 lives, right?
0: Correct.
1: Well, it might be true. As a matter of fact, this is proof that it is true. So, okay. Mont Blanc, which is an adorable name for a kitty, is a 9-month-old kitty in Australia. And long story short, Mont Blanc's owner came home from work and realized that Mont Blanc was not in the apartment.
0: Uh-oh, got out?
1: And started looking for him.
0: How'd he get out?
1: Well, he realized that he left the screen door cracked by accident.
0: Oh. Okay.
1: So now he's looking around for Mont Blanc. He's trying to find him. He's walking
0: all Mont Blanc's free.
1: Trying to find, walking all over the apartment complex trying to find anybody who's seen his cat, right? And finally, this one lady says, well, I'm hearing a cat crying, like meowing over this area over here. You know, it's a little ways up, but you might have to go get him. It's like a rooftop.
0: Really?
1: Like, yeah, so he gets out there, gets a ladder, goes up there, finds Mont Blanc. There's Mont Blanc!
0: Was he on, like, the roof?
1: He was on a roof, kind of next to a patio kind of thing there, sitting there. And here's the deal about Mont Blanc. The guy lives on the 20th floor of an apartment complex. Mont Blanc was on a balcony roof on the 6th floor of the apartment complex out of getting out on the deck and falling 14 stories.
0: Wait, he fell 14 stories
1: into
0: the
1: a bush. The vet says, never seen anything like it. Nothing close. It's a 14-story fall.
0: So, did he break some bones?
1: Grounded in the bush. Minor injury, no broken bones, minor injuries only. And the vet says he's going to be fine and that cats inherently kind of are designed for this.
12: Actually inbuilt in their own genetics is a magical way that they can actually flip around as soon as they start falling to be able to try and control the fall as best as they can.
13: From now on, the balcony door will remain closed.
0: Okay, so now I see. So he had a balcony.
1: Yeah.
0: So he had a screen door accidentally open. So the cat went out
1: on the balcony. And fell.
0: Because I'm seeing the video now. Yeah,
1: 14 stories and he's fine.
0: Wow.
1: Cats have 9 lives. That cat used up a probably
9: good news, ladies and gentlemen.
10: Bad news is good news, and the good
1: probably
10: news is...
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18: 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Ain't that good news?
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0: You're on the Morning Drive with John and Nancy, and it's 8:24, and it's beautiful outside. The Stats Heating, Cooling, and Appliance forecast continues to be nice. Partly sunny and 84 today, mostly sunny and 85 tomorrow. We're
1: liking all
0: of
1: that. The whole week looks nice.
0: Yes, lovely. I mean, we were cooking outside yesterday, and it was just like, here's a funny thing. So we decided to, we're having everybody over, so we just decided to do hamburgers and hot dogs on the grill.
1: Sure, easy.
0: Easy, right? Easy peasy. So I went, and I also thought, well, because, you know, I can just go to the grocery store on Monday and it'll be fine because you're not up to, everything's open. So I go to Hy-Vee to get hamburgers and hot dogs, and I go to get the type of hot dog that I like, okay? So just the type that I like, and the kids like it too when people come
1: over. Just the ballpark.
0: Ballpark, all beef franks, okay? That's the standard. One package left in the entire store. One.
1: You're so funny.
0: It was just cracking me up. Because I'm like,
1: but there were other hot dogs available.
0: Yeah, I could have gotten other hot dogs. But seriously, the shelf of ballpark hot dogs, empty. I had to kind of lean in and find one all the way against the back wall. I'm like, oh, good, there's one left. That's how many people were eating hot dogs yesterday.
1: Yeah, everybody was having hot dogs and hamburgers.
0: Hope you enjoyed
1: yesterday.
0: Yours. Mine was pretty great.
1: Oh, good. All right.
0: and then we went on Sunday. We were at the Springdale Cemetery. They do the Marine Corps does a really nice memorial there on Soldiers Hill.
1: Sure.
0: It's just small and stuff, but they do all the right stuff. They do an honor guard. They do the 21-gun salute. Mm-hmm. They play taps, you know what I mean, and read the names of the fallen Marines that are there on the hill. It was really, really cool. And anyway, I just kind of wanted to thank that bunch for doing it. There were a lot of people there, but it's very moving. It's just kind of set your brain in the Memorial Day right way, and that's really nice there at Springdale. And I always forget how big that cemetery is when I get there. Because they put, there's two Medal of Honor winners that are buried at Springdale, and there's a couple other, you know, lots of obviously veterans that are there. And they kind of had a map of where to go and check out the graves of some of these folks. And it's just, that cemetery is just immense. What a bunch of history over there. It's really cool. It's a nice place to visit. Anyway, thank you, Marine Corps. Well done.
1: Hope Leo is warning that control of artificial intelligence must not remain in the hands of a few. While arguing that rapidly advancing technology is fueling world conflicts, he outlined his concerns on Monday, along with broader proposals aimed at protecting humanity. Rising sea levels will swallow New Orleans faster than many realize, according to a new expert analysis. I didn't know this.
0: It's not going to be this weekend, man.
1: They said in this century, though, scientists say people should begin relocating now before the city's risks become much more difficult to manage. That's like kind of a movie. Like, what?
0: New Orleans
1: is going to disappear into the ocean.
0: Hotels are going to be a lot more affordable, though.
1: Average gas prices in Peoria have dropped 8 cents a gallon in the last week, averaging around $4.82 today, according to Gas Buddy. Now with traffic, here's Ken Zersky.
2: An accident's being cleared up at War Memorial Drive westbound just before Charter Oak Allen Row. Watch for that backup from Sterling Glen. Northbound Route 6 back down to one lane. That was reopened for the IDOT holiday break. Now over, southbound stayed down to one lane. And McCluggage Bridge traffic westbound is cleared up, but eastbound is slow. We didn't see this last week, but it looks like there's a lane closure down to one lane. 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
0: Cubs started their series with the Pirates yesterday with a loss, 2-1. Cubs are in the midst of their worst losing streak since 2022. So they need to right that ship today. They play Pittsburgh again tonight in Pittsburgh. Sox beat the Twins 3-1. They play again tonight in Chicago, and it was the Brewers over the Cardinals 5-1. That series continues tonight in Milwaukee.
1: 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Partly sunny today, high of 84. Mostly sunny and 85 tomorrow at 67 downtown.
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13: It will test your head and your mind and your brain, too.
0: All right, so John Parr achieved fame when the movie St. Elmo's Fire came out, and he did the title song, and it went to number one all over the world.
1: Okay.
0: John Parr was a big hit, but not initially. He's a British guy, and he toiled in clubs for 10 years trying to get a record deal. 10 years. I mean, he was, like, almost going to quit.
1: Oh,
0: he's
1: dear.
0: Like, I'm just done. So then, finally, Atlantic Records was giving him a look, and they're like, you're never going to really make it in England, so we're going to market you in the United States. And he's like, why is that? He says, because you're really good-looking. You're a very good-looking man. And in England, that doesn't market as well, but in the United States, sex sells, and we're going to just sell the sex.
1: Wow.
0: Like crazy.
1: Let me look up this guy.
0: John Parr. So John Parr, they put his pictures on the album covers. He did racy videos, and he recorded some kind of naughty songs. And guess what happened? The United States said, we like you, naughty John Parr. And he got a song all the way up into the middle of the charts, like up to the top 25. And then from there, he got the gig to play on the St. Elmo's Fire movie.
1: Okay.
0: Are you seeing John Parr now?
1: Yeah, he's okay. He was
0: at the time, though. But anyway, thought that was funny. He's like, yeah, not going to make it in England, but in America.
1: Here we go with
0: being
1: that hair.
0: Naughty is going to make you some money.
1: He had some long hair.
0: Here's the one that got him on the naughty map on the School of Rock.

0: There you go. Van Heger. You're a Van Halen there. And when it's love. It's 8:45. Welcome to the Morning Drive with John and Nancy.
1: 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Partly sunny 84 today, mostly sunny 85 tomorrow at 67 downtown. 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
0: You are tuned to the Morning Drive with John and Nancy. Here are three things we learned on the show today. So, we did learn, I think it's interesting, that cats do have 9 lives. So a cat in Australia fell off a balcony and fell 14 stories and landed in a bush and had only minor injuries.
1: It's crazy. Yeah.
0: And it will be fine. the vets and people there and the emergency personnel in Australia say that's there's been never anything close to 14 stories. Mont Blanc the cat, legendary, and has one life left.
1: Exactly.
0: Of the nine.
1: We learned from the buzz that The Mandalorian and Grogu, the first Star Wars film in 7 years, it made $102 million in ticket sales over the four-day holiday weekend. Cha-ching. Wow. Our question, impossible, 20% of people find this sound annoying, while others find it soothing.
0: What is it?
3: Wind chimes.
0: Wind chimes.
1: Yeah.
0: Wind chimes.
1: Yes.
0: If they're the big, meaty wind chimes, I like those. The little tiny, tinkly ones I'm not into.
1: Huh.
0: Those aren't really nice, but the
1: well,
0: big ones,
1: how
0: yeah.
1: big are you talking about?
0: Oh, there are big wind chimes out there, and they're beautiful.
1: Those aren't, but you can't have those in your backyard.
0: Sure you can.
1: Okay.
0: You're just told
1: I don't
0: like
1: know. You're going to have to show me what you're talking about.
0: All right. More tomorrow.
1: That's right. We'll be
0: Boston
1: back.
0: Boston now on the drive.

0: 93.3 The Drive, number one for classic hits is Boston. I'm John Riley. This is Nancy Flagg right there.
1: Hello and good morning.
0: The 56.
1: Stats Heating, Cooling, and Appliance forecast. Partly sunny, 84 today. Mostly sunny and 85 tomorrow. The whole week looks just beautiful. It's 67 downtown.
0: And here's Ken Zersky. He's checking out traffic.
2: Westbound War Memorial Drive still slow. A little past Sterling Glen going up to just before Charter Oak Allen. That's due to an accident. Another accident reported Knoxville and War Memorial Drive. Not seeing any extra delays there than the usual busy intersection. Eastbound McCluggage Bridge down to one lane, so that's slow. And Route 6 is slow both directions. Northbound's back down to one lane. Southbound stayed down to one lane over the holiday break. And Farm Creek Bridge in East Peoria, that's East Washington between Camp and Veterans, now closed until mid-August. 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
0: Hey, thank you so much for hanging out with us this morning. Hope everybody had a nice long weekend.
1: Oh, yeah.
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1: we
0: today.
1: Got it.
0: But it's a shorter week. It's already Wednesday.
1: And it's going to be just a beautiful,
0: right?
1: Stellar week.
0: Already Wednesday tomorrow, which will be fun. 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

93.3 The Drive, number one for classic hits. JY in for my buddy Fritz. Hope you had a wonderful long weekend. Hope you celebrated the right way. 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Welcome back. 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Gotta love that. 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

93.3 The Drive, number one for classic hits. And this guy, he just did a rock and roll cruise. He and Rick Springfield, and there are a couple other big acts from the 80s were on that cruise. That would have been so much fun. That would have been a blast. John Waite, Missing You, 93.3 The Drive, number one for classic hits.

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Hey, tomorrow morning, 7:10, be listening to John and Nancy. They're going to play Question Impossible. You get it right, you're going to win no less than $50 on a gift card to our friends at the Burger Barge, Meadow Avenue in East Peoria. 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

93.3 The Drive, number one for classic hits. My name is J.Y. and for my buddy Fritz. Got music on the way from Bon Jovi. Also going to hear from Hall & Oates, Joe Walsh, Queen. And this one from Aerosmith. 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
20: And your stats, heating, cooling, and appliance flashback today. We are looking at increasing clouds, a high around 84. Tonight, partly cloudy, low dropping down to about 61. Then Wednesday, mostly sunny with a high near 87. 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
21: Stats heating, cooling, and appliance forecast today. Increasing clouds, a high near 84. Partly cloudy tonight with a low around 61. And then mostly sunny for a Wednesday and a high near 87. 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

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John and Nancy, who are you? 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
15: The Stats Heating, Cooling, and Appliance forecast. Today we're looking at increasing clouds with a high near 84. Tonight, partly cloudy and a low of 61. Wednesday's looking pretty nice, though. Mostly sunny, warming up too with a high of 87. 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
18: The Stats Heating, Cooling, and Appliance forecast. Today, increasing clouds, the high near 84. Tonight, partly cloudy and a low around 61. Mostly sunny for your Wednesday hump day and a high near 87. 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
16: The Stats Heating, Cooling, and Appliance Forecast, increasing clouds today with a high near 84. We're looking partly cloudy tonight with an overnight low of 61. Then Wednesday's nice, mostly sunny, and a high right around 87. 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
23: The Stats Heating, Cooling, and Appliance Forecast. We're looking at increasing clouds today. High of 84 tonight, partly cloudy, and a low of 61. Mostly sunny tomorrow, and a high of 87. Looking for some midweek fun? 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And that's going to do it for me, JY, in for Fritz. My brother Steck has got you through the 7 o'clock hour. Have a great day with him. Have a great day, period. I leave you with Brian Adams, Heaven, on 93.3 The Drive. Have a great day.

Well, it's a fresh Tuesday. I look at the calendar, last full week of May, 93.3 The Drive, number one for classic hits, back for the big weekend. Hopefully everybody had a nice weekend honoring those who sacrificed for our freedom. Thanks so much. John Mellencamp, 93.3 The Drive on a Tuesday. Now remember, today's Tuesday.

0: here. It's Bobby Raines. 93.3 The Drive. Last full week here in May. What do we celebrate today, huh?
1: Today is Tuesday.
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0: Yeah. Remember, today is Tuesday. It's not Monday. It's Tuesday, all right? Next thing you know, the weekend's going to be here before you know it. Once again, welcome to the 26th of May. Hopefully you had a nice weekend. Remembering those. Beautiful weekend. Indianapolis 500 over the weekend. Today is National Paper Airplane Day, and a salute to the gingers out there. Today is World Redhead Day. I'm a ginger. Yes, a salute to my ginger friends out there. Yes, it's our day. And it was, 49 years ago in 1977, Smokey and the Bandit came out. Yes, starring Burt Reynolds as the Bandit, Jerry Reed as the Snowman, and the legendary Jackie Gleason as Sheriff Buford T. Justice, you know.
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0: All right, drive weather stats, heating, cooling, and appliance forecast. Warming up to about 84 today. Partly sunny skies, down to 61 tonight. 85 on Wednesday, 82 on Thursday, 81 Friday. 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Yeah.

Born to be wild. Crazy. 93.3 The Drive. Number one for classic hits. Steck here. Eye of the Tiger. Let's do some Survivor. Welcome to a Tuesday with Steck.

Steck Show. Hopefully, we had a nice weekend of weather. It was beautiful. I found it odd that they had the American Music Awards yesterday on Memorial Day. I don't know. It just kind of threw me off because we were doing our things outside. Happened to go inside. It was getting dark. Was turning on the television and I saw the AMAs on there. I was like, what are they doing on? I thought it was a repeat just for programming on the weekend. Anyway, the American Music Awards were last night. Of course, Billy Idol, he's one of the inductees into the Rock and Roll Hall of Fame this year. Congratulations. Class of 2026, he did his things last night. Received the Lifetime Achievement Award at the American Music Awards. Did he do some song? He did. He did Eyes Without a Face and Dancing with Myself. But congratulations to Billy Idol. Keith Urban is getting into the Yacht Rock. He's got a brand new album coming out on June the 12th. Last night, he performed one of the covers on there, which is Summer Breeze. It hit live. Check this out.

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0: All right, drive weather stats, heating, cooling, and appliance forecast warming up to about 84 today. Looks like down to 61 tonight, 85 tomorrow, 82 on Thursday. Nice, 11 in the 80s and dry. 81 coming up on Friday. 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

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So, something that's most frequently told in the office happens to be a liar fib. Ooh, I'll get into that for your brain tease just a few minutes here. 93.3 The Drive.

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1: Hey, think you are smart? Steck gets in your head with the Brain Tease.
0: So this is the most frequently told lie or fib in the office. Usually the receptionist at the front desk has to do this, either, in person or on the phone. What do you think it is? Most frequently told lie or fib in the office, and usually it's the receptionist that pipes up and tells this person. Yeah. Give me the answer next. Let you ponder on that for the Brain Tease.

0: baby. 93.3 The Drive. Dynamic Duos Flashback Weekend coming up this weekend. You know, some of the best songs that were ever performed by twosomes. And you're going to hear it this weekend, the Dynamic Duos Flashback Weekend. I'll kick that off at 5 coming up this Friday with 93.3 The Drive as we get you into another weekend. Did you figure out my brain tease today, huh?
1: Hey, think you are smart? Steck gets in your head with the brain tease.
0: Well, this is most frequently told. This is the most frequently told lie or fib in the office. Usually it's done by the receptionist, whether it's somebody that shows up in person or on the phone. What do you think it was? Answer is, he or she is in a meeting. There you go. That's a lie. I just saw him. Just tell him I'm in a meeting. There you go. That's your answer.
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0: All right, drive weather, your stats, heating, cooling, and appliance forecast. Mostly sunny, should see a high around 84 today, down to 61 tonight, 85 tomorrow. Looks like 80s all this week. Nice as we get you into another weekend. It's going to be a short week and the last full week of May. Goodbye, May. 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

That evil laugh. This is Def Leppard. 93.3 The Drive, number one for classic hits. A little fun fact coming up in just a few minutes here. I got my factoid of the day, but then a little fun fact about for the number of the day has to do with storage facilities. Yes. Comes up in just a few minutes. Boston on The Drive.

0: I've got you on the old Steck Show. Tuesday. John and Nance all this week. We got gift cards for you from Yarger's Pizza. They're located in Lakin. Yeah, great place. Phone number 554-9009. They're at 340 5th Street in Lakin. So if you get a chance, Yarger's Pizza, where they offer the dough of donuts, but the toppings are primo. How about that? So it's in Lakin. All right, you got your chance to be winning that tomorrow morning at 6:10 with John and Nancy with 93.3 The Drive. Number of the day today. Let's roll it. Here we go. Kind of a fun fact here. Yeah, fun fact today. So 53,000 is my number of the day. Good gosh. A what? Reminds me, my dad used to have these storage facilities. I think he had like 7 at it one time. But America has more than 53,000 storage facilities. They say that's more than all Starbucks, McDonald's, and Subways combined. The rest of the world only has 10,000 self-storage facilities. And America has 7 square feet of self-storage for every man, woman, and child living in the United States. Holy cow. 53,000. America has more than 53,000 storage facilities. The more that you know.
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5: In Peoria, Prospect is blocked at Forest Hill. That's a report of a pedestrian hit by a car, and we're getting reports of an accident on Main Street in Creve Coeur. Now, the big delay is eastbound, heading to the McCluggage Bridge. The McCluggage Bridge is down to one lane, the far left lane open, and the delay is before Prospect, nearly to Wisconsin, where it starts, heading down the hill and then again across the bridge to the East Peoria side. Delays on Route 6 heading southbound is pretty slow. Now stop-and-go traffic from War Memorial Drive down to I-74. There might be an accident mixed in. 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
0: Alrighty, drive weather, stats, heating, cooling, and appliance forecast. And we're going to drop down about 61, cloudy skies tonight, 85 and sunshine tomorrow. Looks like 82 on Thursday, 81 coming up on Friday. 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

Did you know the phrase, when it rains, it pours, originated in 1914 to something that, most pantries or tops of tables at home have? Yes. Salt.

0: 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Got you on the Steck Show. All right, random factoid today. Here we go.
1: Hey, it won't make you smarter,
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1: It's Steck's factoid of the day.
0: All right, got a little story for you about the Morton Salt Girl. Yeah. I think a lot of households have a little canister of Morton Salt. Did you know that the phrase, when it rains, it pours, originated in 1914 Morton Salt advertising campaign? Now, the slogan was created to highlight that Morton Salt would remain free-flowing, even in humid weather or when it was raining outside. So the slogan was a variation of the old English proverb known as, it never rains, but it pours. So the Morton Salt Girl is often depicted holding an umbrella and a little canister of salt. Yeah, the slogan and the Morton Salt Girl are considered one of the most successful branding campaigns of all time. How about that? A little history as we go throughout the years of Morton Salt.
4: Life is so full of change. As you grow up and start a family, as your kids grow up and start families of their own, we always return to the things that are timeless. Since 1848, Morton Salt has been an American staple. And for 100 years, the Morton Salt Girl has been the face of a brand that is an enduring part of our lives. But she's more than just a logo. She's a companion, a beloved symbol of home that connects us to our loved ones, and a cultural icon that connects all of us to each other. Today, our favorite 8-year-old is busier than ever, making our food more flavorful, our roads safer, and our water softer. She's hard at work in industry, too, in our medicines and beauty products and on our farms. The Morton Salt Girl continues to inspire and enrich us. She's at our dinner table, appears at costume parties, and on social media. She's as relevant and exciting as ever. That's why she's still the one. We've celebrated life's moments with the Morton Salt Girl. We celebrate her.
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0: All right, Stats Heating, Cooling, and Appliance forecast down to 61 tonight. Mostly cloudy skies. Going to warm up and be about 85 and sunshine tomorrow. Looks like 82 on Thursday, 81 coming up on Friday. 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
1: This poor guy. So, I'm always looking on Marketplace, things like that, whatever, for the house, the patio, and I just got an umbrella the other day. A nice-looking, brand-new umbrella that my wife loves. Put together, got that off of Facebook the other day, and Marketplace. So, a guy posted this, it says, to the party who stole my 12-year-old Pushmore. He says, there's some things you need to know. The guy was bummed out. Poor guy. They should start a GoFundMe. Everybody does GoFundMes. Get this guy a new lawnmower. Anyway, he says, please use with care. The handle is rusted out on the left side. That's why there's a piece of twine tied there. Otherwise, if that came loose, you turn left on a left turn. The safety disengage is disengaged. You see, the cable rusted out. That's why there's a spring from an old sofa holding the kill switch back. The engine will not stop unless you run out of gas, run into a tall grass, or manually disengage the spark plug wire. Done that before. That's what the little stick on the front of the mower deck is for. He says, I figured you're desperate enough to steal my lawnmower. You're probably in dire straits in need right now. So, bless you and good luck. The things you find on Facebook.
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Van Halen, Jump 93.3 The Drive. Never say goodbye. Yes. Oh, when this first came out, it was grade school dances, homecoming, proms, and you heard this song from Bon Jovi.

0: is the Highway, 93.3 The Drive. All right, new week, going to be a short week. Most of us had yesterday off to observe Memorial Day weekend. Hopefully you had a nice weekend. We got a Dynamic Duos flashback weekend. Now, some of the best songs were performed by twosomes back in the day. And this weekend, we're going to honor them, Dynamic Duos. Flashback weekend kicks off at 5 with 93.3 The Drive, so that'll come up here within a few days. Are you ready for it? I'm ready for it. Dad joke of the day. Roll it.
1: Silly, ridiculous.
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3: Yeah. Gentlemen, we've just received a PhD in stupidity.
1: Here's Steck's dad joke of the day.
0: Ah, here we go. A little fun fact here for you. 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Why? Well, they traveled in different circles. They traveled in different circles.

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9: All right, I've got a couple bike nights this week. It is the St. Jude Summer Rides with Walters Brothers Harley-Davidson. 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Yes, sir. So this week, Last Chance Bar and Grill in Alta. Who's Your Daddy's going to be out there performing from 6 to 8:30. So we're going to have some fun. 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And then it'll be, I believe, our first Sunday Fun Day coming up this Sunday at Catalpa Grove.
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9: All right, stats, heating, cooling, and appliance. Forecast, mostly cloudy, down to 61 tonight, 85 tomorrow, 82 on Thursday, 81 coming up on Friday. Love it. Love these temperatures. 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
0: Birthdays today. Happy birthday. Lenny Kravitz, 62 today. Stevie Nicks turned 78. And Hank Williams Jr., yes, 77 today. Happy birthday to our birthday babies. Let's start you off in 1966. Rolling Stones went to number one on the charts with Paint It Black. As a matter of fact, the first number one single to feature a sitar on the recording. Yeah, it's pretty cool. If you don't know what a sitar is, look it up. S-I-T-A-R. Yeah, sitar. It's a cool instrument. 1971, Don McLean's, he records American Pie. A lot of music lovers out there assume it was a song about the plane crash on February 3rd of 1959 that involved Buddy Holly, Ritchie Valens, J.P. Richardson, known as the Big Bopper, that were tragically killed in that plane crash as the day the music died. But no, I was meant for something else, but it's kind of associated with that. 73 brought us Deep Purple single, Smoke on the Water, came out. And then in 94, remember when Michael Jackson got married? Married Lisa Marie. Yeah, Elvis's daughter. Sadly, they divorced on a year later in 95. There you go. A few things that happened in rock and roll history today on May the 26th.
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